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0: Copy number 5, Birchcrest Drive, Cross of Carpenter, Birchwood Mobile Home Park. 44-year-old male, elevated heart rate with a cardiac history.
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0: Alpha 732, Mr. Jada, Avery Happy Park, 402-42 South Dayton Street. Got a 29-year-old man was hit in the chest with a ball, and he's coughing up blood.
1: Got it.
0: 2026.

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0: Seven 735, we're at Miller and looking for that structure fire.
1: This side 179, 5179, Salerno Drive, be across of Fenton, and a scout stage for the fire department, tier 2.
0: Copy will do. Thank you, Joseph.
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1: Monroe.
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0: It'd be 1173 South Packard Avenue, cross over pier at the Packard Residential AFC. 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

0: Miss Venture to Tier 9, 2609 Pine Church Drive, the across of Lincoln Cotton and Dort. We have police on scene. It's going to be a female down in the house. They're trying to find with it into the home. Have you respond to it, too?
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1: 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B4A, unknown aged male, shot himself in the head. We're going to have you see true police.
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0: 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Be across a bail entered, disable at Tier 2.
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0: 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Got a 55-year-old female there, passed out and in seizure.
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0: 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We've got a 73-year-old female, difficulty breathing. She'll be in room 619.
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0: 2231. 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

0: 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She's now alert and confused. I'm at 2232, Alpha 893. You're clear to cancel. 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
0: 8351-8351 Wilson Road. You cross up on Irish and Gale. We will have difficulty agreeing to elevate Tower 3.
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0: 31831, St. Arlene. Off Nedra to Harwine. Our caller said their neighbor was run over with a vehicle. Looks like a 64-year-old male, possibly just road rash injuries. They're still getting further. Until have E42 from downtown. And the apartment's also going with Fairground 4.
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0: 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It's a 48-year-old male. Looks like an accidental overdose on his Wellbutrin. Sounds like he took it 30 minutes ago. You're okay to go in. Got it.

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0: 2324, 2324 Austin Parkway, Scott Miller and 75. I'm 248 for a 46-year-old female. She's altered. 2340.
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0: Venture Alpha 735 will come Centauri for the call and then.
1: We know 13 is staged for police at the Fenton Township rest area. It's going to be a cross of Rolston. It's your turn.
0: Copy, Sheriff.
1: 2344.

700 East Court Street. The house of Avon, Kirk Street Village, 124. A 54-year-old female. She says a snake bit her. Her foot is turning white. She's having difficulty swallowing. Bravo 168. The snake is currently locked in the bathroom. We have no medics available.

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0: I'm probably going to have to go. Your base doesn't have an ALS available either. We are still critical. I have one unit that's across the county that needs RIPA.
2: 7-9, 7-9, 5 clear. We'll let him go. We'll take him close to hospital.
0: That'll be 2355.

Quincy Bravo 168. You're patiently waiting in the hallway 5. She's now having a hard time and difficulty talking.

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0: We're going to be South Point. Sanchez Park, stand by.
1: D336 North Main Street, be across of Flint Street, Reapwood Manor, for the fire department.
0: So, very happy underground.
1: It'll be on fire ground, too.
0: Chop fire ground, too.

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0: I think it should be area of South Saginaw Street and East 5th Street. 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

from the surgery for a pedestrian PI in Star Speedway at 3155, 3155 Miller Road, across of Ballinger. Our callers of passerby advising there was a 40-year-old white male, black shirt and blue jeans, told him he was hit by a vehicle. He was bleeding from the head.

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0: 033.

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1: 891.
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1: Hey, from there, still looking for him.
0: Copy. We'll stay here at Speedway. Just update us where you need us.
1: Thank you.

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1: 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Very good, right?

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0: 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Per the caller, you can cancel. They no longer need EMS.
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0: Yeah, I'm sorry now.
1: I'm clear. It's at MetaLodge 11941, 11941 South Bellevue off of Perry. Room 124, bed 2. 33-year-old female vented patient has a female that has a fever and is old. Do you have an event?
0: Yes, I have an event.
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1: Five 420, 5420 North Oak Road. Get across a cold water for a 70-year-old female. Difficulty breathing.

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0: Good afternoon, Tracy Police on 6148 Cypress Drive. Across of Coldwater in Detroit. We've got officers out with a patient with uncontrolled bleed to the right arm. Be a male patient, 108.
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0: Two one two six, 2126 Brady Avenue, big cross of Saginaw and Chet, 82-year-old male, difficulty breathing.
1: Copy, one row.
0: Right at 1:57.

0: Hey, Nanny.
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1: Hey, my name is a tier 1.
0: Hey, friend, can you confirm the demographics of the call, please?
1: 82-year-old male, this one.
0: Copy. Thank you.
1: And Alpha 175 for Tier 1 Fort City.
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0: you are the closest ambulance available to South Franklin and Sunnyside, Franklin Avenue and Sunnyside Avenue, for a 55-year-old male just passed out, now alert.
1: Okay, I'll be leaving.
0: What's the feeling?

0: Major Bravo 308. Be advised, we don't have ALS available for you at this time. It looks like police on scene have applied a pressure bandage.
1: Copy that. We're 3 minutes away.
0: We're 12-4.

0: 3237 Beach Road, be across of Ballinger, Sugar Bush Manor. The unit number 6 for a 65-year-old male, altered after a fall.
1: Yeah.
0: Route 210.

0: That's for Bravo 792 for a Tier 1 flight contract. You're going to be closer to our call here at Sugar Bush Manor, 3237, 32 Ballinger. The room number 6 for a 65-year-old male on 3rd Ave Crestwell.
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0: 901 Carton Street, the across of Industrial and Saginaw. For a 51-year-old female, abnormal breathing.
1: Copy, we'll be in route.
0: Right at 326.

6153-1650 Davison Road, across of Franklin at Asbury Church. Our caller's reporting a male in the parking lot who hung himself next to a shed. The patient is still hanging at this time. Caller believes he's passed. Doesn't know how long he's been there.

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0: I'm going to have you respond as ALS for 4444 West Court Street. Across of Linden. Leave from 80 year mail, trouble bring. We have MMA Bravo 899 in route.

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0: 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It looks like the baby's born. 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
1: 301 in the Barrens.
0: Yeah, cross at Dutcher, the Academy Hotel, Tier 2.
1: Copy that, we're in route.
0: 449. Looks like your patient will be in the office.

0: 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Yeah, it's of Coldwater and Stanley. We have a vehicle entrapment.
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0: Run at 656. 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

0: Mr. Chua, Chua, vehicle entrapment, 6200-6200 Deland Drive, via cross of Stanley Coldwater. We have MR Bravo 895 en route for one patient entrapped in the vehicle. Just have reports of another patient possibly ejected about 10 feet from the vehicle.
1: Copy or not?
0: MR 51.

3227 Miller Road, across the 75 at IHOP. Going to have you see police on scene. 522.

I'm on Mount Bravo 899 just be advised. Police are on scene reporting that the male is talking for a few and then passing out with agonal breathing. 523.

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1: Pearson and Elf.
0: Ms. Sturgeon was ALS for Tier 1 at IHOP, 3227, 3227 the road, across the 75. Pedi of a male on scene that keeps passing out with agonal breathing. We have MMR Bravo 899 en route.
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1: Hey, firm, we're westbound 69. 38.
0: 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You can go ahead and disregard. We just had another unit free up closer.
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34436, 4436 Beecher Road, across of Mill, Willowbrook Manor. It'd be room 627 for a 93-year-old female altered.

0: It's 1101, 1101 Carter Drive, off of Hawkins. Patient's a 71-year-old male, abdominal pain, vomiting blood. He also nearly fainted. 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

0: 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You cross at Calkins. Patriot Bravo 308 en route for a 71-year-old male throwing up blood. 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
1: Yes.
0: 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Bravo 308, if you could advise on the need for ALS.
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2: 7:38.
0: 38. We've not gotten that call. If you can resend it.
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At Elms on Granada, building number 8, for a 39-year-old female, elevated heart rate, cold and clammy. Where is connecting? Probably 04, you have E22 with you from downtown.

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0: 80804, we still have a call on the line. They're going to have you go to the back of the building.
1: Yeah, please.
0: 625.

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1: 804.
0: What's the apartment number?
1: Building number 8.
0: We talked this building number 8, but there's like 5 apartments in building number 8.
1: I don't have an apartment number. I can track all that.
0: Thank you.

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1: The 7107 should be the apartment number. We still have the caller on the line.
2: Copy. Can you advise your caller that we cannot get in the building?
1: Sure.

0: Bravo Wheel 4, patients saying they're not able to walk out there. They feel like they're going to fall over. We just want to confirm you're at the correct door. Were you able to go to the back of the building?
1: Affirm.
0: Copy.

0: 804, we can go check the other door.
1: Copy that. Caller would say that they have a relative that's supposed to be coming over. No ETA.
0: Eight oh four, they just let us in.
1: Copy.

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0: Go 7190 from 190 North Saginaw. It's in front of that address. At the bus stop, you got a 65-year-old homeless white female laying on the ground. Requested an ambulance for our caller, but no details. She's wearing a hospital gown. 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
0: 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I have a 35-year-old male, possible stroke. 802.
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0: 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You're going to have your stage in the area on Fifth Avenue Grand Traverse. You got an unknown age male covered in blood claiming that he was stabbed.
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0: 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BK advice.
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0: 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Be Montmore City, across the Saginaw Street, 323.
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0: 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It's possibly going to be a DUA, and it's being set up as a full arrest.
1: Okay, we just confirming the Tier 1 response?
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0: At 146-146 Erin Street, with a cross at Hickory, for a 53-year-old female with chest pain.
1: Copy, we'll be in route.
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0: 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Going to be cross of Ballinger. 47-year-old female, stroke breathing, chest pain, 725.
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0: Copy. MMR Bravo 807, Tier 2, Flint Township.
2: Yeah, that's on Crown and Seymour.
0: Four four nine five Hawkins Road, Genesee Gardens. It's going to be cross of Linden, apartment 304, the 304, 807.
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1: 324, go ahead.
0: Where did you say they were located? We don't see anybody at the party store around the corner.
1: Yeah, it should have been in the parking lot of that party store in Glenwood Court, white Nissan Pathfinder. If it's not there, then this is all secondhand information.
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0: 2070 East Bristol Road, just east of Saginaw, 327.
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0: Yeah, happy.

0: 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Room 422, that's 422, 324.
1: Copy, thank you.
0: What's your location?
1: Van Point in Atherton. Sorry.
0: You're good, appreciate you.

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1: 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Do we have a black box code?
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1: Copy.

0: 181 Kootai Street, crossing McKinley. You're also going to be with Flushing Medic 1 as well, 323.
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0: Bruce 20, hurry.
1: Five oh six West Philadelphia. It's me, cross of DuPont and Pearson. 320.
0: You're out.

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1: Allen's in Pearson.
0: Four one zero five Trumbull Avenue, across the Stewart and Fleming. You have a 63-year-old male, chest pain, 801.
1: Yeah.
0: Yeah.

0: dispatch for PD, Genesee Health Systems, 1040-1040 West Bristol Road. It's going to be for a psych transport for a female, 44 years of age, and stage for PD.
1: Copy. Everyone is okay here there?
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0: Level 5, 1105 Burlington Avenue, cross of Court Center. Could I have you staged for a structure fire? 720.
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1: 802, Pearson, now.
0: Two one four three South Center Road, just south of Lippincott at St. Nicholas Orthodox Church, 86-year-old male, altered. 802.
1: 802, copy, show some around.
0: Copy.

0: Bravo 307, go ahead and continue.
1: 307, copy that. Air route.
0: Yeah, I was going to be with County Medic 86 from about 4 miles out.
1: Copy. We'll advise.
0: Appreciate it.

0: Spencer Alva, 726, Route 69 in Bellevue for the Colin Davidson.
1: Yeah, I have you age for police around the 300-300 South Main Street, apartment 109 at 109 Davidson Landings Apartments, downtown Davidson, 726.
0: Copy that, now stage.

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0: 726,
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0: The police officer was on scene. He said his radio's not working, but he's all set. He's all right.
1: Appreciate it.

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Be with Medicon as well. 805.

0: 434 West 9th Avenue, across the Grand Traverse. 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You're going to be with County Medic E26 from about a mile and a half.
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0: Okay.

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1: Four three two one Kings Lane, Kings Lane Apartments, Building 13, that's Building 13. 31-year-old male, chest pain and altered. Buick County Medic E6 from about 6 miles out.
0: Copy and out.

0: 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You have a 75-year-old female, unconscious, unresponsive, confirmed breathing. We're working on getting a county medical route as well.
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1: Yeah.

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1: Captain Ross.

0: 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Yeah, center, just south of Coldwater.
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1: Can be 2474, 2474 West Hill Road, Meyer parking lot, west side of the building. You'll see police. You're clear to enter on arrival. 725.
0: 245, we copy. We're landing now.
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0: 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An 88-year-old male fell over an hour ago from standing. He was caused by going unconscious. He's currently conscious. 723.
1: Copy that. I'm out.
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1: 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You got a 10-year-old patient, possibly autistic, psych transport.
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0: PD's on scene at 1449-144 bound and cross that. I got a male that I think because she's currently vomiting.
1: Copy, chosen route.
0: Copy. Great tomorrow at 805 Tier 2 stage, City of Flint.

0: 307. 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County Medic E6 from downtown.
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1: 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We have a 7 trouble break, 7-1.
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1: 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SpO2 is 98% on room air. She has an obvious deformity to her shoulder.
3: Can we get in the permanent check? The person here in 819 says he did not call for an ambulance.
0: Okay.
1: She's in a lot of pain. She also has a hematoma on her head, and her nose is not actively bleeding, but was prior to our arrival.
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0: from your church in 6th Street, church in West 6th Street, a gray pickup, female occupant at the intersection, head down, did not respond when a passerby honked the horn. He was County Medic E26 from downtown, 168.
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0: 4137 East Cook Road. It's going to be just east of Holly. Serene Meadows. It's going to be building 2. Your patient's going to be in the dining room. Please hold.
1: 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Show us around.
0: Yeah.

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1: Yeah, I'm Lyndon.
0: Twelve 284 12284 North Jenny, just north of Field. You have a 82-year-old male, stroke, 801.

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1: Hey, November, if you're sending them.
0: Two, three, two, four, Austin Parkway, crossing Miller at the Knights Inn. Your patient should be in the parking lot standing at motorcycle. 807.
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0: 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You had a 33-year-old female, trouble breathing. You'd be with Cali Medic E22 from about 4 miles out.
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1: 320, go ahead.
0: We're going to be clear, no patient. Her son came out and said that she does not want to go to the hospital. She yelled down the stairs that she does not want to go.
1: Yeah, but I appreciate it. Patriot Alpha 195, Tier 1, City of Flint.
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0: 3402, 3402 Richfield Road, across Huggins, at Smart Self Storage. 40-year-old male, unconscious at the bench. Confirmed breathing. You're going to be with Condomatic E22 from 2 miles out.
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0: North Averill, Potter Community School. Your patients can be a 15-year-old on the playground. 320. Patriot Alpha 304, Tier 1, Flint Township.

0: 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You got a 56-year-old male, altered with high blood pressure. 304.
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1: 305, we're early.
0: Norfolk, across the hill. Got a 61-year-old female, unresponsive. E-22 for Franklin and Davidson.

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1: 131.
0: Our dispatch says you've got a call in Grand Blanc. We're just clearing Health Park if we're any closer.
1: Affirmative. I'll start you for that. You're 0.7 miles closer. It's a tier 1. 305 for the cancel.
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1: And 131 for the tape, 1429, 1429 Norfolk. It's across the hill at 475. If you have a 61-year-old female unresponsive.
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1: Do you have a different location for our patient? We can't get to the playground, nobody here. They live by a dog, but we do see the...
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0: 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We're talking to a 69-year-old male who's complained about back pain and then became very uncooperative and possibly sounded intoxicated. He refused to answer any calls or questions. And PD.
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0: We are at 69 in Moorish for that call and swerve.
1: Cap, you're going to 4267, 4267 Springbrook Drive. That's across with Miller and Moorish. And I got a 69-year-old. Check that, 86-year-old male fell and hit his head. Does have dementia.
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0: Sounds like an almost. Disregard. I came in, second information, but we did promise.
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0: And have you staged for police and 3120 Comanche Unit Process at Baker and Dort?
1: Copy. We'll be en route.
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5569 West Ferry Lane. It's going to be cross of Hill and Porter. A 34-year-old female, previously lightheaded and altered, currently feeling better. 312.

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1: 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Go ahead, we'll be in route.
0: Copy. 4219, 4219 Keller Avenue. Still working on getting some permission. Unknown age male shot in the thigh.

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0: Have you staged for a possible commercial structure fire at 3317 Buick Street, Shallow Commons, Apartment 7373?

0: 327, go ahead.
1: We just saw Flint PD. Looks like it's departing from where our station was. Is there an update for us?
0: Hey, firm, just got it. You can go ahead and cancel.
1: 27, copy. Thank you.
0: Yeah. Radio, 166. 166, go ahead. Be clear, Dan. I'll check.

0: 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It's going to be across, turn 75. 50-year-old female, trouble breathing. Going to be with County E26 from about 4 miles.
1: Copy and route.
0: Yeah, okay.

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1: Tom Wilson.
0: Time 51, we'll follow on Princeton, just west of Saginaw. We have a 50-year-old female, 71.
1: Yeah.

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0: 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Thank you. I appreciate it.
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0: Kersley Manor Apartments, apartment 311-311. It is a 60-year-old male DOA.
2: You're out.

0: MMR Alpha 801, Sierra Two City, Flint.
1: Flushing and Alpha.
0: Have you staged for police that are en route to 1709, 1709 North Ballinger, the cross of Mallory, 801.
1: Yeah.
0: Yeah.

0: 812 East Atherton, Street just east of Ogemaw. You have an 18-month-old male, known injury from the upper arm, uncontrolled bleeding, the spurting, E26 from downtown 304.
1: Alpha 304, copy.

0: Alpha 304. 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And two, it's going to be an 18-year-old male. Looks like he punched his arm through a window.
1: Okay, stage.

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0: We're going to be clear of this call. Patient's brother called randomly, unbeknownst to the patient. Patient has zero complaints whatsoever. Didn't call for an ambulance, doesn't need one.
1: Appreciate it.

0: 320 is going to be 1353, 1353 East to Camp, across the Hemphill and Grand Traverse. You got a 34-year-old male, allergic reaction, altered, 2 Benadryl, given, no EpiPen on scene. You're going to be with County Medic E6 from approximately 9 miles out.
1: Copy, Hotel.
0: Yep. And Alpha 801, copy, I show you stage. Clear to enter.

0: 508 Fremont. It's going to be cross of Chevy and Flushing. They have a 58-year-old male altered. I'm going to be working on getting a medic started away. 327.
1: Seven, what was that?
0: Okay.

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1: 195 Tier 1 City Flint.
0: Have you run ALS for Bravo 327, 50850 Fremont Street, 58-year-old male altered. Bravo 327 is about to pull up.
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0: 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He got stung by a bee. He just had a seizure as well.
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0: 327,
2: 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Houston, Tampa,
0: medic. Alpha 95,
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0: Yeah, people.

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1: 168, go ahead.
0: Do we have an MEI route?
1: And it doesn't look like anybody's requesting an MEI.
0: Can I get an MEI started out here, please?
1: Gabby.
0: Thanks.
1: Anytime.
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1: Would you have an ETA on that NEI at all, or no?
0: I'm on the phone with them now. It's going to be within an hour.

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1: Well, 435, 1235 South Jennings, just north of Laring, 725.
0: 725, we are friendly in Family Circle.
1: Yeah.

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1: 3-12-3, Hurley.
0: Four three eight zero West Pearson Road, just east of Linden. Next Gen Suites, room 205, that's 205. 323.
1: Copy.
0: Yeah.

0: 5359 Old Staybrook Court, cross of Belsey and Maple. You have a 73-year-old male, a seizure, 312.
1: Copy that, Ron.
0: Okay.

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1: 195 early.
0: $3,800 Richfield Road, Mintz Manor, across the center, and 321-321, 73-year-old female trouble breathing, 195.

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0: Thirteen 1313 Knapp Avenue. Can be crossed on them.
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1: Yes, that appears to help.
0: Yeah. 3280 Livingston. It's going to be across a Term Street at the 1011 store. Can have you staged for a possible fire.
1: That's

0: 215-2105 South Center Road, Hampton Manor, South Olympia, room 201. 89-year-old female, prolapsed rectum and heavy bleeding, uncontrolled. You're going to be with County Medic E22 from about 4 miles out.
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0: .429, .429 East Hemphill, across the Pengally and Saginaw. We got a 32-year-old female in a seizure.
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1: 729 going.
0: 729, I'm southbound 23, just passing town. Thank you for that call in lane.
1: 15082, Meadow Lane to Silver Lake. A 3-year-old female fell in the pool. CPR was performed. The child is breathing now. At E7 downtown and Penn Township Iron Road.
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0: I'm sending Tori for the call in London.
1: Love you, stage for police at 354 Park Lane. I'll talk to you.
0: Yeah.

0: 724, I'm saying, from 869.
1: Yeah, 402 South Denton, yeah, Abernathy Park. Gonna be back by the softball fields.

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1: 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It's called in by a passerby in the construction area that's roped off.

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0: 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Cross of Roosevelt and Saginaw. Hockey stage for a treaty.
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0: Pittsburgh, 0765. Bravo 765, we are Thompson and Tori for the call in the area.
1: That was 2081-2081 North Long Lake. Cross the Fenton Road, 76 year old female. Difficulty breathing, AFib, vomiting.
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0: Delta 98. 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
0: A 1,002 second off. Cross a fifth. It's your only turn. We're visiting the Sally Park. It's your 10-5.
1: Copy, en route. Is the Sally Port entrance still broken? Or are we still using the exit?
0: They did not mention it. I'll do a callback to verify. Bravo 765.
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0: Just got an update. Looks like the administrators of Narcan is efficient. Not exactly sure what's going on.
1: Copy, we just got into the Sally Port. Over to you,
0: your minutes, I'm
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1: Copy. It's going to be 12335 Oakland Avenue. P is on scene. You're clear to enter.
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0: 2235. Mine's Avenue across the Lipping Cut. So it's me and the bone of the pole launch. There's a 25-year-old female. So they're a male overdosing and giving Narcan.
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0: We are staying up here for the call up here.
1: Okay. 9171 Lapeer Road, Hope Urgent Care. There are tier 2 patients in room 1, which leads the side entrance.
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0: 2002-200 South Door, across the Living County, travel in. The 48-year-old male stabbed 3 times. County medics pulling out now.
1: Happy and round.
0: 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Oh.

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1: Copy. 2718, 2718, Milliken Court. There's a carpenter, 27-year-old male. Altered.
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0: 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Yeah, 40-year-old male. Difficulty breathing.
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0: Un saluto a
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0: 12177. 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Patriot Bravo 311. Send me the echo.
1: 311, copy. Dorsey.
0: Okay.
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1: 311.
0: What's up? There are power lines down on Francis.
1: 311, I copy. Thank you.